0: no. Hay un chorro de mamones.
1: These motherfuckers don't know who the fuck I am. 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I got like 7 flat motherfucking platinum albums. Shit, and these motherfuckers don't know who the fuck I am. Damn dumbass Puerto Ricans. Motherfuckers don't watch MTV, nigga. 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The only good thing these motherfucking spicks have is the booties, man. These motherfucking women, dog. I remember when I was fucking that bitch, man. That shit, that ass was good.
2: Ya tengo que pensar en más mierda que decir, chicos.

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And I've been looking ever since, too. But if you happen to be a young cat, you know, like about 17 years old and about this tall, right? If you happen to be a young cat, man, and you ain't figured it out yet, I'll tell you what you need, baby. When you got those strange thoughts in your head, you don't know where they came from, man. You got those strange little weirdnesses happening to you, you don't know what they are. I'll tell you what you need.

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Keep moving to this one. What are we gonna do? You're the rich ones, right? And they're the poor ones.

0: 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We hope you've had a good time tonight. Because we've had a good time. Are you having a good time?
1: It's called The Killer Is Me.

0: 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That was really fun.
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2: 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Herbs are good for everything. Why these people want to do so much good for everyone? You call themselves government.